You broke my heart, 'cause I couldn't dance. You didn't even want me around. But now I'm back to let you know that I can really shake 'em down.

Okay, so we've changed mics. Hopefully you can hear me. Okay, if not, please let me know. The lovely presenters at Run Radio are going to be hot on the text message to me right now. Up next, this is a track that needs no introduction.

Right, I'm not sure what's going on with the mics today. I'm going to try and talk as less as possible, is what I'm trying to say. Up next, what we are going to have all over the long weekend.

You know when I said to you before that I dig deep about songs and I'll find a great remix? I played this last week and I'm going to probably play it every single week until I'm completely sick and tired of it, until you're completely sick and tired of it. This is a track that I spoke last week about feeding, especially the girls' souls when we were younger. You knew exactly who you were, you knew exactly what you were doing, you knew exactly how you felt about a certain boy. This is the remix version of it. This is Madonna, house remix of Live to Tell.

Oh my God, this show today is like taking 10 years off my life. I'm going to try and talk less and play more. How great was that? We're always going to remember that track forever.

Okay, up next, one of the best tracks to have come out in the last couple of years. I used to say this about The Weeknd, and I can't feel my face, and this is up there with it.

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Okay, truth be told, we are switching between mics right now. Fantastically, I sound very calm, but trust me, I'm not right now in the studio. Hopefully, we've sorted out the problem. If not, let me know.

my mic works properly now, because I want to give this my next track the intro it deserves. I was so excited when I found this track, and the first thing I thought, as usual, was I'm going to put it on Thursdays. You know how I love a mashup? Well, this is It's Not Right mashup with Tell Me Why. You are going to love this.

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So Pete, I know you're going to know this song. This is from me to you to say thank you very much.

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Up next, this is a track to all those people that were on the dance floor last Saturday. I played a 50th private party. Thank you. You know who you are. I know you're listening right now. Thank you. You brought the energy.

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Devilest up next. 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

0: Okay, hopefully one day, next Thursday, hopefully, we will have no more technical problems. And with that, here's one day.
1: I have a dream. One day, this nation will rise up, live out the true meaning of its creed. We hold these truths to be self-evident that all men are created equal.

Okay, so I think we've sussed it now to the lovely Pete. Thank you, who's bared with me for the last hour and a half. For those of you who love my chats tonight and also me not talking, I do the same thing live next Friday, May the 29th, at the Copper Club, known as the Guildford Townhouse, third floor, but owned by Copper Club.

Thanks for staying with me. I hope you have a good day. Up next, one of my favorite tracks.

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Hopefully next week we will be good to go. Have a great weekend.

0: We're going in an hour. Are you coming?
1: Okay.
0: What?
1: Yeah.
0: I've rolled it as well.
1: No, I've got half an hour.
0: What?
1: Mate, I'm dead. Just let me sleep for a bit.
0: Yeah, but we're going.
1: Yeah, and I'll go. You're going at 6:30, aren't you?
0: Yeah.
1: Yeah, it's 5:30, so I don't need to get ready yet, do I?
0: Well, it's all gone to someone's head, hasn't it? Mr. fucking Mayweather.

And Geert Oosterhuis, the composer of this beautiful song, and he is here tonight. And all of you, the audience, all of you have made my dream come true. Because of you, I can feel free. Right now, I feel free. When I finish singing my song, I will go backstage and I will be the girl who has a paralyzed stomach. But right now, I want to be the girl who is dancing on the stars.

A lot of people ask me, Andre, your life, isn't that tiring? Every night playing in another city, all this traveling? Not at all. We are a bunch of friends. We have a lot of fun together, not only here on stage, but also during our long journeys around the world, in our buses, in the planes, in the hotels, in the bar. Lately, we were in a bar, and one of the ladies in my choir is from Greece. And spontaneously, she started to sing a song from her country in the bar, and the whole bar singing along with her. It was an atmosphere I will never forget. All the people who were already in bed, they came down to sing with her. And I asked her, why don't you sing this lovely Greek song on the big square in Maastricht? Give her an enormous applause. There she is from Greece, Christina Petrou.

Elise Taylor and I Feel Love coming on your Decades Breakfast. Let's get into your lyric game for your Friday morning then. Totally brokenhearted, guilty of what I did to you. What's that song today? Any ideas on that one? Totally brokenhearted, guilty of what I did to you. That's your lyric game for your Friday.

Belinda Carlisle and the Big Scary Animal on your Decade's Breakfast. It's the oldies you love to sing along to on a Friday morning. We've done your lyric game. How are you getting on with that? Let's do a musical memory. On this day, 1961, Ricky Nelson started a 2-week run at number one on the US singles chart, Traveling Man.

Travelling Man on your Decade Breakfast. He was number one with that one in the US singles chart back in 1961. On this day, 1942, Derek Quinn was born of Freddie and the Dreamers.

0: Shanita getting excited with her toy boy and Freddy and the Dreamers. I'm telling you now, your decade's breakfast for your Friday morning. Let's do your final year of fortune for the working week.
1: 1966.
0: Back to 1966 this morning, the 60s. Dusty Springfield in a moment. First up from 66, James Brown.

0: Marty Springfield, Little by Little, and James Brown, I Got You, I Feel Good. Your Decades Breakfast with Mark Gale, your Year of Fortune this morning, 1966. Decades
1: Breakfast. The Bit in the Middle, 1973.
2: UK number two.

Freedom Pain, Band of Gold, a number one for Frida in 1970 and a number two in 1973 for the Carpenters. And Yesterday Has Gone. There you go. There's your bit in the middle, part one. Part two.

bloody love, love, love that song. Freddie Cannon down at Palisades Park on your Decades Breakfast. How you doing this morning? You all right? We're doing your lyric game today. These are the lyrics. Totally brokenhearted, guilty of what I did to you. What is that song? Any ideas on that one today? Totally brokenhearted.

This one coming to the rescue of the police. They were sending out an SOS and a message in a bottle. Billy Swan, he says he can help. On this day, 1962, Chubby Checker, he won a Grammy Award for the best rock and roll recording for Let's Twist Again.

checker. Let's twist again on your decade's breakfast like we did last year. Blimey, has it been a year already? I'm not sure my bones can manage it this year. On this day, 1959, Mel Gaynor was born, drummer with Simple Minds.

0: and 5 and the love you save on your decade's breakfast. Simple Minds and Alive and Kicking. Happy birthday to drummer with Simple Minds, Mel Gaynor, born on this day, 1959. Let's give you the answer to your lyric game this morning. The lyrics this morning, totally broken-hearted, guilty of what I did to you.
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0: The answer simply read, something got me started.

started on your decades breakfast. There you go, there's your lyrical answer. And that's game one done. Game two in the next hour. 1 second wonder. I'll play you 1 second of a famous song. See if you can work that out today. See how you get on with that. And what day is it today? It's Friday. Well, I know that, don't I? But there's more to it than that, isn't there? You know, I know. What's your name? Could be your day today. It's the Eurythmics and Aretha Franklin.

Dave Van Dyke and Walk On By, your decade's breakfast. Welcome to another hour of the classic oldies you love to sing along to. It is Mark Gale with you for another hour, another 60 minutes of me, I'm afraid. Sorry about that.

0: got your 1 second wonder, then the final one of the working week. Have a listen.
1: Give me the music.
0: What's that song today? Very famous, that's what it is.
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0: Artist and title on that one, please.

Billy Joe Royal, down in the boondocks on your Decades Breakfast. On this day, 1965, the Beach Boys, they started a 2-week run at number one on the US singles chart. Help Me, Rhonda.

Douglas, Everybody Was Kung Fu Fighting, number one in 1974 for Carl, and the Beach Boys, Help Me Rhonda, number one for them on the US singles chart in 1965. On this day, 1949, Francis Rossi of The Quo was born.

Ocean, LOD, Love on Delivery, and Status Quo. Happy birthday today. Francis Rossi of Status Quo, born on this day, 1949, making him 77 years old today. Marvellous, right. Coming up, let's find out what day it is today, shall we?

0: Monday, 29th of May, Heat Awareness Day today. Considering the climate crisis that's taking place on the planet in recent years, the weather continues to get hotter all throughout the year, especially during the summer months, if you believe it. And it's Paperclip Day today. 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If your name is Dania, Madeline, Maxim or Palmer, today is your day.
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0: Seasons and Frankie Valli, Big Girls Don't Cry on your Decades Breakfast. We're doing your One Second Wonder for your Friday morning. Easy or hard today?
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0: Is 1 second of that enough for you today? With

Starship and We Built This City on your Decades Breakfast. They did back in 1985. Sounded great on the radio, didn't it, that song? On this day, 1955, Mike Porcaro was born of Toto. Another song that sounded great on the radio, didn't it? This is Hold

and Hold the Line on your Decade's Breakfast. Calls are charged at 1.50 a minute. Hold the line, please. On this day, 1971, the Rolling Stones started a 2-week run at number one on the US singles chart, Brown Sugar.

0: Rolling Stones, Brown Sugar on your Decades Breakfast. They're number one in the US this day, 1971. Let's give you the answer to your 1 second wonder then. What was this today?
1: Give me the music.
0: The answer this morning, Steve Winwood and Valerie.

Steve Winwood, Valerie on your Decades Breakfast. That is your 1 second wonder answer. Well done if you got that right today. And that's it. Decades Breakfast is done. I'm out of here. Thanks for tuning in. Have a fabulous Friday and a fab weekend, whatever you get up to. I'll leave you with Carol Bayer Sager.

I can't make it without you. And I'm telling you, honey, you're my reason for laughing, for crying, for living.

It's Tim Rogers Country again. Good to have your company for the next 2 hours, I hope. And that's a memory from perennial favourite Gene Watson. Ain't no fun to be alone in San Antone, proving he can swing with the very best of them. 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

Well, back in 2011, Randy Travis released an album. Good one, too. It was called the 25th Anniversary Album. And on it were various guests, including that young lady, Carrie Underwood. Joining Randy on an old hit song of his, Is It Still Over? And that album was released to celebrate the 25th anniversary of his debut album, which was Storms of Life back in 1986. Before that, watch out for a new album from Joe Nichols. Always a guarantee of quality country from Joe. There's a track from it, though, called High Notes. I can't tell you the name of the album as yet, but I can tell you it's his 12th. Due out late 26 or early 27. Worth waiting for. All right, here's the calendar. And on the 25th of May, Tom T. Hall was born, 1930. Leanne Rimes' recording of Blue entered the Billboard country charts in 1996. On the 26th, Jimmy Rogers died in 1934. Hank Williams Jr. was born in 1949, making him 77. Willie Nelson debuted on the country charts with Touch Me in 1962. Don Williams was born 1939. On the 28th, Gary Stewart, he was born 1944. And Jerry Douglas, Dobro Master, he will be 70. And on the 29th, Carl Story, Bluegrass Man, he was born 1916. Hank and Audrey Williams divorced in 1952. BJ Thomas left us in 2021. As did Ronnie Hawkins in 2022. On the 30th, fabulous sideman, instrumentalist, fiddle player, and altogether nice guy, Johnny Gimbel, one-time member of Bob Wills' Texas Playboys. He was born 1926, Winona Judd 62. On the 31st, the final date on the list, Johnny Paycheck, born 1938. Leanne Womack debuted on the Opry in 1997. Tommy Emmanuel, he's 71, and Paul Franklin, 72. A week in the world of country music, time to check out a couple of country birthdays.

Well, on Tim Rogers Country, we celebrate country birthdays as always. This week, it's the birthday of Winona. She's 62 this week. There she was from 1993, providing me and you probably with a great earworm, a wonderful chorus. Tell Me Why, and I defy you not to sing along with that one. Next up, Tommy Emmanuel, a man I've got to know a bit over the years, superb showman and guitarist. Tommy Emmanuel and Jason Isbell there, Deep River Blues. And of course, Tommy is known as Tommy Emmanuel CGP, an honor bestowed upon him in 1999 by Chet Atkins as a certified guitar player. And other recipients of that prestigious award include Jerry Reed, Steve Wariner, and you know what? Chet Atkins even gave the award to himself as well. Happy birthday, Tommy and Winona. Well, as always, we have a look at the top five country singles in America at the time of putting the show together. We're going to do that for you right now.

0: Ella Langley taking a tumble down to this week's five in the singles chart in America, and a song that spent a total of 19 weeks in the chart. The former number one for several weeks, Choosing Texas. More from Ella Langley a little later on. Meantime, how about some paycheck?
1: Take this.

0: I'm sitting in this beer joint down in Houston, Texas. I was drinking Colorado Kool-Aid and talking to some Mexicans. And we was, what's that you say? What's Colorado Kool-Aid? Well, it's a can of Coors brewed from a mountain stream. It'll set your head on fire and make your kidney scream. Oh, it sure is fine. Yeah, we was having ourselves one of them real good times. But you know every beer joint that you've ever been in, some big mean drunk who just ain't got no friend. Sure enough, he wants to fight. Yeah, he's gonna whip everything in sight. Well, he took him a big cold swallow of beer and he walked over and spit in my Mexican friend's ear. Sure enough, that made my buddy real mad. That's something like he ain't never had. Well, sir, he pulled out a big long switchblade knife. Quick as a whistle, he began to slice. And that big mean drunk stood back, his face full of tears, looking down at the floor, one of his ears. He cut that thing off even with a sideburn. You might say the little Mexican fella, he just didn't give a darn. But he was a gentleman about it. Bent over and with a halfway grin, picked it up and handed it back to him. He said, "Now, big man, you get the urge to spit a little beer, just open up your hand there and spit it in your own ear. Won't be no trouble that way." That's what I heard him say. Then I said, "Barmaid, set us up around that Colorado Kool-Aid. While you're up there, bring this big fella here a box of Band-Aids. Now let me tell you, if you're ever riding down in South Texas and decide to stop and drink some Colorado Kool-Aid and maybe talk to some Mexicans, and you get the urge to get a little tough, better make damn sure you got your knife-proof earmuffs. Hey, ain't that right, big man?" I said, "Ain't that right, big man?" "Ah, hell, he can't hear. Not on this side anyway, he ain't got no ear. Hey, barmaid, bring us all a big tall glass of that Colorado Kool-Aid. How about it?" "How you doing, big man? Still got your ear there in your hand?"
1: Well, the duo played there for Johnny Paycheck from 1977, his biggest hit and, in fact, his only number one. It even became the title of a movie. Written by David Allan Coe, "Take This Job and Shove It." That was on the A side. On the B side, one of those tracks that Johnny always enjoyed playing on stage, and we certainly enjoyed listening to it as well. Johnny and Colorado Kool-Aid.
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8: Hi, folks, Susie Boggs here with Tim Rogers, where the music's just gotta be country.

Well, there's a fella who is worth watching out for in the next few months. His name is John Wood. His latest album is called Size of the Boat. There's the title track. It's also his current single. And I don't know about you, but I think that song is quite reminiscent of the late Jimmy Buffett, who even gets a mention in the song. John Wood, remember that name.

This week, back in 1976, Conway Twitty achieved his 21st country number one. It was with that song, After All the Good Is Gone. Number one this week in 1976.

I was watching Vince Gill being interviewed by Charlie Worsham about his new releases, known as 50 Years From Home, and there's a track from the seventh in the series to be released to date. Not sure how many are going to be released, but they contain some fabulous Vince Gill tracks, new and old, demonstrating not just the vocal talents of Vince, but also his guitar playing as well. Celebrating 50 years in the business, watch out for that series of EPs. They're called 50 Years From Home. There's Vince, back when my world was blue. Let's have another look at that singles chart, shall we?

Number four this week, and it's Ella Langley again, and Be Her. That moves up one position in this week's chart, taken from her current album called Dandelion, which is really worth listening to. Ella Langley for the second time on the show today, and why not? All right, time for our first triple play now. Let's hear music from 62, 79, and 83. You

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1: Here's the latest news from Nashville. Some of it's a little bit rough. Like Charlie Daniels' new day job. He's on TV selling stuff. George Jones quit drinking and the CMA made him number one on their TV show. The funny thing is he always was. They only discovered him about a year ago. Living legends are a dying breed. There's only a couple of us left.

Old Willie's out in California. I don't think he's gonna be coming back. Him and Chris are out in Hollywood. They're trying to figure out how to act. Me and old Johnny Cash gonna write a movie. Gonna put all the rest of them to shame. Gonna be starring Dolly Parton. Gonna call it The Hunchfront of Notre Dame. Living lovers are a dying breed.

Well, I heard Johnny Paycheck got arrested, stealing antiques again. They caught him dragging Ralph Emery out the back door of WSN. And every month or so, we get a visit from Big Bad David Allen Cole. He comes to town to fight the system, double parks on Music Row. Living legends are a dying breed, lately the way I felt. I'd only known I was gonna live this long, I

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But if he don't, I guess he knows that my shiver getter's broke. And living legends are a dying breed. There's only a couple of us left. To tell you the truth, I ain't been feeling real well lately myself. I'm a living legend in my own spare time, and I wrote this song myself.

0: Tim Rogers Country, number one for country favourites, new and old. And looking at the old, there's our first triple play. It comes from Patsy Cline, first off, from 1962, When I Get Through With You, showing how they really saw Patsy not just as a country performer, but a lady who could do the figures on the pop charts as well. Patsy, When I Get Through With You. Next up, the late Johnny Rodriguez from 1979, one of his early hits, Down on the Rio Grande. And finally, Waylon Jennings taking a sideways glance at country music on Music Row in the 80s, and I suppose Nashville as well. Waylon from 1983, Living Legends. Let's have another look at the top five country singles in America. The Big Five, that's what we call it. And taking us up to the top of the hour, it's Tucker Wetmore.
1: Number

Well, what about that? The voice sounds familiar, doesn't it? It's the daughter of Tanya Tucker, Layla Tucker, yet to make a hit record, but from 2024, from her tribute to the music of Merle Haggard, Hold On To My Coat, that's Layla Tucker, and I take a lot of pride in what I am.

Well, there's a memory from the 70s and 80s, Joe's Son, and a track from him from 1979. Joe was a frequent visitor, not only to the UK, but to Europe generally. He left us in 2019, sadly, but he had a legion of fans over here. He was one of the first people to have a chart hit with Old Flames, Don't Hold a Candle to You. Didn't go top five, but it got top 20. Joe's Son from 79 there, I'd Rather Go On Hurting. Our next triple play now, looking at classics from 73, 89, and then 1996.

Tim Rogers Country, a one-stop shop for great country music, old and new. Music and memories there from Mel Street, first off, from 1973, Walk Softly on the Bridges. And then as we went to the back end of the 80s, there were the Kentucky Headhunters with one of their hit records, Dumas Walker. In fact, Dumas Walker was a real-life Tennessee store owner that they revered for some reason or another. Great song, and one of those songs that the line dancers used to attach themselves to. 1989, Dumas Walker. Finally, the hit duo Brooks and Dunn from 1996, My Maria.

0: Kenny Rogers on Tim Rogers Country, his rightful place, of course, from 1986, the song that was number one this week in that year. It was, in fact, his 18th number one. You've just been listening to Tomb of the Unknown Love. From yesterday's hits, let's go to today's and another look at the Big Five.
1: Number

Well, there you have the former number one for Luke Combs, Sleepless in a Hotel Room. He's slipped to this week's number two. That's what you've just been listening to. More from the charts and the complete top 10 rundown very soon. Flashback!

I do love the music of Little Jimmy Dickens. I had the pleasure of meeting him a couple of times backstage at the Grand Ole Opry, and what a personality he was, and almost like an encyclopedia of country music. He met everyone and often talked fondly about his friends in the business. There it was from 1958, Me and My Big Loud Mouth. And that was recorded on the 16th of April, 1958, sometime between 7 and 10 o'clock at the Bradley Film and Recording Studio, 16th Avenue South in Nashville. Little Jimmy Dickens there, Harold Bradley on guitar, Grady Martin on guitar, Buddy Emmons playing some very tasty steel guitar there, and Tommy Jackson fiddle. A track from the vaults there, and why not? Little Jimmy Dickens from 1958. Another triple play now, looking over our shoulder at 1980, 1992, and then 2000.

Great music and memories on Tim Rogers Country. And you know what? I love turning up these old songs for you. And we certainly put a lot into the program, along with some good new releases too, of course. But first off, on this occasion, Tom T. Hall from 1980, The Old Side of Town. And that was followed by Ricky Van Shelton from 1992, Backroads. And then finally, one of my favorite Sarah Evans tracks from 2000. Always loved the orchestra arrangements at the end, sounding not unlike the Beatles' Sgt. Pepper tracks. But Sarah there, and Born to Fly.

Well, I'm pleased to report the word on the net is that Brad Paisley has got a new project in the making. It's going to be called Tackle Box, and I'll be telling you more about that as the weeks go by. But there's a sample track, a good taster track, that one. This Town Ain't Small Enough. Brad Paisley. Listen out for more. All right, here's your top 10 rundown. At number 10, Jason Aldean, Don't Tell On Me. Number 9, Megan Maroney, Beautiful Things. Number 8, Josh Ross, Hate How You Look. Number 7, Jordan Davis, Turn This Truck Around. Number 6, Ryder Green, Change My Mind. Number 5, Ella Langley, Choosing Texas. Number 4, Ella Langley, Be Her. Number 3, Tucker Wetmore, Brunette. Number 2, Luke Combs, Sleepless in a Hotel Room. And I'm pleased to report, Cody Johnson is number 1, moving up 3 places, and The Fall.

So Cody Johnson there with The Fall. That's his third number one, in fact, and it's taken from the deluxe version of his current album called Leather. Always love the music of Cody Johnson. Hope you enjoyed it too. Well, that's about it from me. Thanks for your company for the past 2 hours. This has been Tim Rogers Country, and I've been Tim Rogers, and we'll do it all again for you next week, just with different tracks. And time to leave you with more of those great classic songs that are always worth another airing. Speak again soon.

0: The futures isn't without its darker sides. According to some predictions, obesity will likely run rampant. Perhaps worst of all,
1: Harley Buckner,
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2: Oh no!
3: Hello, people. How's your Friday?

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And then she kisses me. 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So

0: Jimmy Nail. A couple of years ago, in this very studio, I was accused of wrecking a chair, and I denied it, and of course people were saying, oh, because you're a bit heavy, aren't you? Well, I'm a bit heavier than your average presenter, yes, I give them that, but I tell you what it is, I just realize I bounce around in the chair, I do have a good old bounce, I'm jigging about there, yeah, and because I have a penchant for sort of cheerful music that makes you want to tap your feet or jig about, and because I want my show to go with a bounce. And I think that's what it is. I bounce around in the chair, and I think I've got a tendency to say, crash them. And they buy new chairs, bless them. They did. I mean, we've had two chairs in the last 2 years. And, yeah, OK, it'll be interesting to see how long this one lasts. Anyway, should we do a quiz thing? The film Raging Bull starred Robert De Niro, and didn't it just? Oh, yeah. Did he put in a performance there? And it's centred around a sport, but which sport? Robert De Niro's Raging Bull centred around a sport, but what was the sport?
1: The next question is...
0: We're looking for a word that's got 14 letters. 14. Starts with an R. R for Romeo. I'll give you three words right now as clues, because it is the word thing. Agent, delegate, emissary. Agent, delegate, and emissary. 14 letters are up front. We will give you two more clues during the show. The film Raging Bull starred Robert De Niro, and it's centred around a sport. But which sport?

Empire of the Sun. We Are the People. Good stuff. I do like it. Haunting, isn't it? The Hitchens called us up. Bless you, Hitchens. Thank you. What substance do bees collect to produce honey in their hives? What substance do bees collect to produce honey in their hives? And while you're pondering, let me give you today's first snatch of the playout track.

0: Her name is Pixie Lott, which is a charming name for a small child, and, yeah, quite cute if you're a sort of, like, growing up young teenager. When she leaves university and wants to take over ICI, she might have a bit of a challenge being taken seriously. Hi, I'm Pixie. I've come to run your business. Pixie? Yeah, okay. All right. Well, I like it, but just, you know, it could be an asset, could be a handicap. Now, I don't know if you pronounce this Majorca or Majorca, and I always get them mixed up with Menorca, so I'm going to spell it. It's M-A-J-O-R-C-A. Majorca, I believe. It's the largest of which island group? Is it the Balearics, the Dodecanese, the Canaries, or the Ionians? Oh, blimey. Majorca is the largest of which island group? Balearics, Dodecanese, Canaries, Ionians.
1: I'm not sure about any of that.

that's them, isn't it? Yeah, good stuff. We like that. Let's do the word thing, this time with four clues. 14 letters, let me remind you, starts with an R. Agent, a delegate, emissary, and deputy. Now, the second snatch of today's play-out track.

is Born to Make You Happy. Did you ever keep budgies as a kid? I didn't, but it was quite popular. Budgies and canaries. And you could try and teach a budgie to talk. Yeah, and they used to say, "Who's a pretty boy?" No, was that parrots? Anyway, I don't know, because I never had one. But my understanding was that it was preferred that you have two budgies to keep the other one company, you know. And then if one died, when one died, the other one got very sad, so you had to go and get another one quick to cheer the other one up. You with me? Okay. With that in mind, here's a true or false. In Austria, it's illegal to keep just one guinea pig because they get lonely. It's illegal to keep. Well, what do they do? Come around and like, this is a police check. Checking on your guinea pig situation. I haven't got any guinea pig. Oh, what is that in the corner? Oh, that's a hamster, mate. That doesn't qualify. That's a guinea pig. You're banged up for 6 months because you've got one guinea pig. You get like that on a Friday? I do. Last gig of the week. One guinea pig, illegal in Austria because they get lonely. True or false? What do you reckon?

0: We'll be right back after this commercial break.
1: 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Set the Super Personal down by the ironing board and whistle while you work.
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0: hot chocolate. One of the greatest pleasures in life. You come in, it's been raining, you're a bit damp, log fire, hot chocolate, and hot buttered toast. You can't have a log fire in my place. You could, but you'd upset the people who live in the flat above. The in my area, I live in a house. You can't have a fire. No, they've made it illegal. Of course they have. They take away all your pleasures. And it won't be too long before they'll make hot chocolate illegal, I suppose. Too much sugar, yeah? Why do they do that? In which year did the United Nations come into existence? They haven't made that illegal. 1943, 1945, 1947, 1949. For all the good it does, there's no point anyway having it. Is there really? 43, 45, 47 or 49. What year did the United Nations come into existence?
1: Don't tell him, Pike!
2: Ouch!

huge ego. Thank you. Bear with me. Got to go and get an old one. And you know where they put them now? In the secret room. What a horrible scenario this is. Get this. Imagine you go in a pub and you fancy a pint, but Britain has gone metric. Oh my God. What would you do? Would you ask for 539 millilitres, 548 millilitres, 568 or 579? Right, 539, 548, 568, 579 millilitres. God, you can't imagine it, can you? It'd be like 1984. 539, 548, 568 or 579 millilitres. If you fancied a pint, if we ever went metric. You might have heard that question before, because it's just come out of the secret room. Here's an oldie, but it's a classic. Walker Brothers, Sun Ain't Gonna Shine Anymore.

says he called us up, 07396 84 1000. She says, what are those small toasted bread cubes often added to salads called? Small toasted bread cubes. You ever had them? You get them in those like pizza joints where you go and help yourself. Square, look like Oxo cubes, sort of shrunk down, made of bread. Bread cubes, often added to salads. What are they called? While you're pondering, have the final snatch of the day and of the week as well.

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Prelude. Good stuff. Who's won most Oscars? Who's won most Oscars? Barbra Streisand, Katharine Hepburn, Charlie Chaplin, Walt Disney. Walt Disney. He's in suspended animation, isn't he? And what are cryogenics, isn't it? He had cancer, I think, and they've frozen him, and they're going to wake him up when they've got a cure. Who's won the most Oscars? Barbra Streisand, Katharine Hepburn, Charlie Chaplin, or Walt Disney? And here's the word thing with all the clues. 14 letters, R up front. Agent, delegate, emissary, deputy, spokesperson.

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1: 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I shall say this only once.
0: The film Raging Bull starred Robert De Niro, and it centered around which sport? Boxing. Boxing. The Hitchens sent this one in. Thank you, Hitchens. What substance do bees collect to produce honey in their hives? Nectar. Not pollen. Nectar. I wrote pollen. Oh, blimey. Majorca or Mallorca is the largest of which island groups? Balearics, Dodecanese, Canaries, Ionians. The Balearics. In Austria, it's illegal to keep just one guinea pig because they get lonely. Ah, well, it's wrong. Actually, it's the law, but in Switzerland, next door. Well, that's a bit of a mean question. In which year did the United Nations come into existence? 1943, 1945, 1947, 1949. The answer? 1945. 1945. I think they were called the United Nations before they became the United Nations. I have war commentaries back in 1944 calling them United Nations, but it was just a label they gave them. You're in a pub, okay? You fancy a pint, but Britain's gone metric. Oh, my God, what would you ask for? You wouldn't know what to ask for, would you? 539, 548, 568, 579 millilitres. The answer? 568 millilitres equates to a pint. Why would that? No, they wouldn't. No, they wouldn't. Lizzie sent this in. Thank you, Lizzie. What are those small toasted bread cubes often added to salads called? Croutons. Now, who has won the most Oscars? Barbara Streisand, Katharine Hepburn, Charlie Chaplin, or Walt Disney? Well, when you think about it, of course, it has to be Walt Disney. Yeah, of course, yeah. And finally, 14 letters are up front. Agent, delegate, emissary, deputy, spokesperson.
2: Now, I'm getting the word...
0: representative.

I definitely have got Friday gate fever. Thank you for being here this week, and I hope you're going to come back next week. In the meantime, you keep it right here. Look forward to the pleasure of your company on Monday. Did you get a play out track? Love it.

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Well, would you believe it, yet again, another Barry White track starting the show this week. 6 minutes 32 from 1978 in a track called September, When I First Met You. Ooh, isn't that lovely? Soaky Soul, my name's Glyn Williams, with you for the next 2 hours, bringing you the best in soul music, old and new. Bit of Northern, bit of Funky House, bit of this as well, Brian Power featuring Michelle John, and a track called To Feel Your Grace.

2025 release on Silky Soul for Georgie B and the Groove Association. And what a tune that is, called Upside Down. You like it? It's nice groovy stuff, isn't it? If you just joined us, hello. This is Silky Soul on your favourite radio station, playing you 2 hours of solid soul music from most decades, from the 70s to today. We don't go into the 60s, that's for other people to do. Let's carry on. 85, and this one, Cameo, remember this? What a tune. It's the 12-inch mix of Single Life.

The singer on there is Jody Watley. A track called Good Good Reason. Brian Power put it together, as he did loads of stuff, didn't he? Just so much the pure funk mix of that track for you there, Jody Watley, Good Good Reason. You just joined us, hello. It's nearly half past. This is Silky Soul, 2026 release from Glenn Jones, Lil Jon, James Day, Audrey Wheeler. Track is called Brick by Brick.

Ah, the wonderful Sublime 12-inch version, slightly shortened maybe, of Chic. And I Want Your Love in Silky Soul. And you like that stuff? Yeah, let's bring you back forward. Not quite to today, but to 2020. With the Brit Funk Association and a track called Lift

million miles an hour, you know. It's called Do What You Gotta. Oh, Marauder, he's here, look. Along with his lovely lady, Donna Summer. Let's do it, shall we? The one that started it all at Studio 54. This is Donna. I Feel Love.

Oh, what a tune. It's just great, isn't it? Earth, Wind and Fire for you, of course, and the one that's called In the Stone. See what you think of this. 3 minutes, 2018. This is Broken Hearts, Inc. Heartache is all you get.

Canarts Inc. or Incorporated, or whichever one you want to call it, from Kimberlite Records from 2018, Canadian record label. You wouldn't think it was only 2018, would you? But it is. Heartache is all you get. It's called. Nearly the first hour over with. Wow, 12 inch to finish it. See if you remember this track from Candido called Jingo.

Silky Soul with Glyn Williams. From the greatest Northern Soul to smooth Philly classics. From 70s groovers to soulful house. Silky Soul. Get your groove on.

What a tune, 2019 for Brooklyn Funk Essentials. Funk, F-U-N-K, yeah? Leave me alone. What do you want from me is the name of the track. And we're into hour two now. Even more great soul coming your way. This one, 2026 release for JC Soul.

seem to have an awful lot of tracks in today with Brooklyn in the name. That's Brooklyn Groove Machine. Is there any more? I don't know. Probably. It seems like we're in alphabetical order somehow. Deja Vu, the extended London mix from 2020, would you believe? Let's take you back. 1970s. First choice, Rochelle Fleming and the track called Smarty Pants.

lot of people done that over the years. That was Carl Carlton in his version of Baby I Need Your Lovin'. Of course, the Four Tops did it first, didn't they? It was their first big one. Or one of them, anyway. What about this fella, Benny Troy? Met him a few years ago, did a radio interview with him. No longer with us, sadly. Benny Troy, I Wanna Give You Tomorrow.

I do love Brownstone. They're just great. Awesome R&B at its best. Kiss and tell for you there on Silky Soul. If you just joined us, hello, you've only got half an hour of the show left. You better get your dancing shoes on. Let's get some of this on then. Let's take you back to the years when I was working the clubs. I think it was 1979 for Frantique and Strut Your Funky Stuff.

Nice big moody stuff, isn't it? Jill Scott for you there. 2026 release called Pressure. And yeah, I like that. Let's take you back again, shall we? Back to the days of the clubs where I was working. Sunset Boulevard and the Regal in Ripley. They were playing this when I was, I think, 14. Gene Chandler.

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And that's it for today's show. Hope you've enjoyed it, because it's time to get a move on. And I'm being kicked out of the studio. Leave me alone. No, I'm not going anywhere. Oh, all right then. Next week I'll be back. They'll let me back in. Karen Young for you, playing his art on Silky Soul with the 12-inch version of a track that was just huge, wasn't it, in its day? Enjoy the rest of your day, the rest of your week, the rest of your weekend. 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

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And that's you. 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

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And Geert Oosterhuis, the composer of this beautiful song, and he's here tonight. 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

A lot of people ask me, Andre, your life, isn't that tiring? 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We are a bunch of friends. 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Lately, we were in a bar, and one of the ladies in my choir is from Greece. And spontaneously, she started to sing a song from her country in the bar, and the whole bar singing along with her. It was an atmosphere I will never forget. All the people who were already in bed, they came down to sing with her. And I asked her, why don't you sing this lovely Greek song on the big square in Maastricht? Give her an enormous applause. There she is from Greece, Christina Petrou.

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1: Welcome along to this week's edition of Dance Party Weekly. The biggest party on your radio starts right here. It's Lee Everest here at the controls. Hope you're doing good. Hope you had a good week. Are you ready for some big tunes? Let's get started then with this.

Calvin Harris and Rihanna, and also Dom Dollar, Clem Douglas, Miracle Maker, to get us going for this week's episode of Dance Party Weekly. Hope you're doing good. Then it's Lee Everest here at the controls. Hope you had a good week. We are into the biggest party on your radio. Got a brand new hottest record on in around 20 minutes.

0: bit of Gorgon City on Dance Party Weekly with Real, featuring Yasmin on the vocalist, Lee Everest here at the controls on Dance Party Weekly, the biggest party on your radio, and it's sounding good this week. Music-wise, on the way, then we got this for you, Toby Romeo, 220 Kid, and Lay Low, that plays soon. Going to play this for you as well, back to the 90s, back to Ibiza for Armin UK and Passion, that's on soon. This is going to sound so good in the heatwave we've been having in the UK this last week. It's In the Air by TV Rock, the Axwell remix. That's on your radio very soon on this week's show too.
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0: And we continue the tunes with this. Bit of Left Wing and Cody and I Feel It. And then DJ Sammy on the way with Heaven. It's Dance Party.

DJ Sammy on Dance Party Weekly, also Left Wing Cody as well. We've got a big show lined up for you this week. Then hottest record on the way in about 10 minutes. We've got a brand new DJ in the mix this week as well. Andy H, who's a Liverpool-based DJ, is in the mix on the Danger Mix in hour two. Tune of the week, Darren's playing Back the Bangers. Plus loads of great tunes for you. Hour one is all about the club classics that you know and love. How you coping with the heat then? You doing okay with it? I've been a bit struggling a little bit, but you know, it's nice to get some sunshine. Some vitamin D is well needed. But the garden did need that rain, I will say that.

0: It's Bellini and Bum Bum playing right here on Dance Party Weekly. Big shout out to Erica. She requested that this week. Erica said, Lee, love the show every week on the radio and love listening to the tunes. Love the club classics in hour one. And also big shout out to Shayla as well, who is down on the South Coast.
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0: Not far away from our brand new Hottest Record this week then. I've got a good one for you this week. It's from somebody we all know and love, somebody who's been on Hottest Record before, and he is back this week with a Hottest Record for us, and we are going to play it very shortly. I've got some great tunes on the way. Hour one is about the club classics that you know and love. Big shout out to Paul listening to us in London. Big shout out as well to Dave, who loves listening to us whilst driving his tractor. Thanks, Dave.
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Toby Romeo 220 here. Big shout out to Paulette. She's off out for a night out tonight. Big shout out to Sophie as well. She says, Lee, loving the tunes every week on Dance Party Weekly. Working out down the gym, listening to you. They got you on the background and the tunes are sounding good. Helping me through my workout. Thanks, Sophie. Don't forget to check us out online and on the website as well. Let's continue with this then. Back to 96 now.

0: Passion playing here on Dance Party Weekly, sounding great. I saw the Michael Jackson film last week. It's called Michael. It's in cinemas now. Brilliant, brilliant film. Insight into his life. Quite a sad upbringing, but a really good insight into his life. And the guy playing him is so convincing. It's actually his nephew, but my God, well worth a watch if you want to go and see something music related at the cinema. Half an hour into the show this week then. Are you ready for this week's hottest record? Let's do it.
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0: This week comes from multi-award winning producer from the UK, James Hype. He's dropped this brand new one called Serotonin, and it's an absolute whopper of a tune. It comes from James Hype. We don't need to say any more, do we? Let's get it on now. This week's hottest records.
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1: TV Rock in the Air, Axwell on the remix on this week's Dance Party Weekly. Sounding absolutely brilliant. Love that one. Also, our hottest record this week from James Hype. It's called Serotonin. And thanks to James for sending that in to us. Delighted to get James's work on the show as always. Brilliant, brilliant guy. Billboard Hot 100 number one winner as well with Kelly Lee on More Than Friends, of course. Back a few years ago now. Kelly Lee, friend of the show as well. Let's continue with the music, shall we? This is Dance Party Weekly, and it's Lee Everest here at the controls. Big shout out to Louise listening to us. She says, Lee, can you play me Sigma and Paloma Faith, please? Here they come.

0: Sick Room put on the face, especially for Louise playing on this week's Dance Party Weekly. And it's Lee Everest here at the controls. Big shout out to Molly and Dan. They're off to the airport on their holidays listening to us. Big shout out to you guys. Big shout out as well to James and Lizzie, who are in IB, for listening to us on holiday. Looking forward to taking in a few clubs. Big shout out to you guys. There's all the reels and stuff going on from the big DJs landing in IB for this last couple of weeks. And they are absolutely epic. I tell you, it looks so nice over there. Up next then, Matt Sassari and our lovely city.
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It's Matt Cesari and Matthew Dear sampling Fella the Ground, of course, on our lovely city on this week's Dance Party Weekly. My God, I can't believe we've been done an hour already. My God, it's gone so quick. In hour two of the programme this week, we have got Battle of the Bangers with Darren. He's into play. The Danger Mix from Andy H. And a brand new record of the week.

It's the Freemasons and Love On My Mind playing. Big shout out to Louise and Jake, who are off on holiday. Big shout out as well to Kelly. She sent in some love in saying, Lee, we are off on holiday next week to the sun and enjoying it. I did mine a couple of weeks ago and I wish I was back there, I'll tell you. You can't beat sitting in the sun, can you? And having a nice cocktail with some lovely food as well. It just goes down so well, doesn't it? Big shout out to Lucy as well. She's in Shropshire. She says, Lee, loving the show every week on the radio. Don't forget to check us out online as well and on the website. We're right there. Hello to Terry. He says, Lee, loving the show every week in Birmingham. Keep the tunes coming, my friend. We certainly will. Let's get this on then. Bit of LF System then and Afraid to Feel on the dance party.

from Area 3 on this week's Dance Party Weekly. And before this, LF System and Afraid to Feel. Festival's looking good in the UK. Everything is kicking off. And looking forward to seeing some more videos and stuff of stuff going to Party Islands, Ibiza as well. It's all looking really good for a good summer. Summer started in earnest, didn't it, last week with the heatwave. So there we are. How are you coping with the heat, by the way? I don't get on with it anymore. I'm getting a bit older, you know. For a bit cooler. Right, let's get this on then as we head up to the end of hour one of this week's Dance Party Weekly. Current anthems on the way in the next hour of the program, Battle of Bangers, the Danger Mix, and our tune of the week, all in the next hour. Oliver Helder.

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Here we go then into hour two of this week's Dance Party Weekly. It's Everest here at the controls. Big shout out to if you've just locked into us. Welcome along to the biggest party on your radio. Don't forget to catch you back on demand online and on the website as well. We've got some great tunes on the way in this hour. We got Battle of the Bangers, we got the Danger Mix and our brand

0: is Zen on Go Again, and also Tiny Temper, Alex Mills, and Energy to get us started for hour two of this week's Dance Party Weekly. Lee Everest here at the controls. Hope you're doing good. Big shout out to Emma, she's listening to us this week. Big shout out as well to Taylor, listening to us, loving the tunes. Thank you for your love, guys. Big shout out as well to Maxine and the crew, who are off out for a hen night listening to us in the taxi on the way out. Big shout out to you guys. If you're on a hen or stag night, big shout out to you too. On the way then, I've got this for you. It's Laverne, and In My Head, that plays very soon. Got this as well for you. Josh Baker, Eliza Rose, Down to the Bone. That's going to play quite soon on this week's Dance Party. Joel Curry and Ra, Devotion, sampling a 90s classic for its bass, is on the way soon as well.
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0: Hot Since 82 and Silicone Soul, right on, right on. Tiësto and Brianna Grace with Beautiful Places playing on this week's Dance Party Weekly. 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
0: Big shout out to Paul. He says, Lee, loving the tunes this week. Big shout out to John as well, loving the tunes. Big shout out to Mick, who is a long distance lorry driver. Got us on in the cab of his lorry. Big shout out to you, Mick. And a big shout out as well to Dave, who's looking forward to seeing Sonny Federa this year later on. Looking forward to going to Ibiza to see Sonny Federa. Well, Dave, just happens that we've got Sonny Federa on the playlist now with Crystal and My Loving. Our brand new record of the week's not far away, about 10 minutes away from that. We're playing Battle of the Bangs in this hour as well. Darren's coming in to play again this week. And I've got Andy H in the Danger Mix.

0: Laverne in my head playing on this week's Dance Party Weekly 7. 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
0: The biggest party on your radio continues in a few moments with Josh Baker and Eliza Rose with Down to the Bone. I've got a bit of TS7 on the way for you as well. We're going to play our brand new tune of the week as well, which is from two artists that are not strangers to us, two friends of the show are on Tune of the Week this week. That's soon.

We're down to the bone on this week's Dance Party Weekly. Big shout out to Jessica. She says, Lee, can you play me some TS7 and Charlotte Plant, please? I love Moments. I'm going to play that for you now, Jessica. Big shout out as well to Leanne, who's working out in the gym. Big shout out to Dave. Another Dave. Loads of Daves this week been messaging into the show. Dave says, work in the airline industry and love listening to the show whilst I'm doing my duties at work. Hope it's all been done safely. Big shout out as well to Charlie. She says, Lee, loving the show every week. Thank you very much for providing the energy for our weekends. This one's full of energy. TS7 and Charlotte Plank now, Moment on Dance Party Weekly.

0: TS7, Charlotte Plank and Moment playing on this week's Dance Party Weekly, sounding full of energy on the show this week. Big shout out to Tracy, who's enjoying the heatwave. Big shout out as well to Luke, who's enjoying listening to some tunes, chilled out on the beach listening to Dance Party. Thanks, guys.
1: 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I'm Kygo.
2: 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I'm Emily. Okay.
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0: Okay, so I heard this one on the national radio station being played as a Tune of the Week from the DJ there, so I kind of piggybacked off that, but I had to really when I heard it. I love the tune. It's brand new from MK, Mark Kitchen, who's teamed up with Portsmouth Pace Poppy Baskin for this one. Poppy has got amazing vocals, she's got great range, and she's featured on a lot of dance tracks indeed. This is their brand new collab called Zone, our Tune of the Week this week.
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0: week's tune of the week. Are you ready then? Into the Danger Mix we go. 5 minutes in the mix, as many tracks as the guest DJ can get into 5 minutes. Up for the challenge this week is northwest of England based Andy H, and he's in the Danger Mix right now for us.
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0: H for coming into the Danger Mix this week. The Danger Mix is 5 minutes in the mix, as many tracks as you can fit into that 5 minutes, and mixing them as well as you can. And we've got another big name in dance joining us next week on the show, hopefully, fingers crossed. I'm working on it. I've been working on two, actually. So had a good response, to be fair. We put an email out to various people and to agents and stuff like that, and we had a good response, so there we go. So there we are, our new feature, the Danger Mix, well and truly underway and going. Danger Mix from Andy H from Warrington this week. Thanks, Andy, for sending that. And if you want to get on the Danger Mix, drop us an email. You know how to get in touch with us. Right, let's continue with the tune, shall we? I have got DJ Heartstring on the way. And then we're playing Battle of the Bangers with Darren, who is back on the show to pick one of two belters we've been choosing from this week. Darren is a keen player on Battle of the Bangers. He's always up for a laugh, and it's always great to have him on. He plays Battle of the Bangers next, after DJ Heartstring, One Last Time Under Purple Skies, on in moments.
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0: Here comes Battle of the Bangers.
1: It's a dance party, and this is our interactive feature where we get a lucky listener on the show to pick one of two songs we pick for the listening enjoyment on Battle of the Bangers.
0: Here comes Battle of the Bangers.
1: Welcome back to the show, Darren from Wisbeach.
2: Hi there, Lee.
1: How are you doing? All right?
2: I'm very good, thank you. You're right?
1: Very good. Good to have you back on the show. Are you ready to pick one of two big whoppers we've picked for you this week?

0: there's not much between them. I'm liking those a lot, feeling them a lot, but for me, as soon as I heard Flowers, it took me back to my dancing days in the club, so I'm going Flowers.
1: Okay.
0: Female Attitude League.
1: Flowers, Sweetful Attitude, wins this week's round. We'll see you again soon.
0: Take care.
1: Cheers,
0: see you soon.
1: Bye.
2: Here comes this week's winner on Battle of the Bangers.

It's Natasha and Perfect Harmony, also Sweet From Attitude Flowers, the choice of Darren on this week's Battle of the Bangers. Thanks, Dan, for coming in to play Battle of the Bangers. That is hour two of this week's show done already. My God, it's flown by. Thanks as well to Andy H for the Danger Mix this week. If you want to get involved with the Danger Mix, get in touch with the show, you know how. Check out online, check out the website as well. Right, we head up towards hour three. New releases for the next hour of the programme are on the way. I've got absolutely loads to play this week. I'm always talking about how tight we are for time on hour three. Well, I can tell you we're very tight this week. We're going to get into those after this. Bob Sinclair and Kaiser with I Can't Wait playing right now on Dance Party Weekly. Dance Party Weekly.

0: Right, that takes an 80s classic and reworks into a dance track for 2026. That's Chris Lorenzo and Hots For You playing on Dance Party Weekly. Morgan Seatree and Tasty Lopez to get us started off for this week's New Music Hour with Work That Body, brand new music from those guys. Big, big collab from those guys as well. On the way then, I've got this for you. It's from Vice and Aloe Black. Aloe Black on the vocal. It's called Follow Me. Bit of Afro dance from Aloe Black. On the way very shortly. Got this on the way for you as well. Panama and Christian Low Filter with Flow Free. That plays soon. One of the most exciting ones I'm excited about this week is this from Griffin and Avello with Sasha Alex Sloan. Without You plays very soon.
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Fire, and Edgy L is very up and coming from the UK, and he's positioned number 26 and his last one in the Beatport Hype 100 chart, and that is his brand new release called Baby I'm on Fire, out now on all platforms. Brand new Edgy L. Let's continue then. 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
1: That and Set Me Free, brand new music on this week's show, and Vice and Aloe Black as well. Big shout out to Jody, loving the new music this week. Big shout out to Connor as well. Gets all his new music recommendations from the dance party every week. Thanks very much, guys. On to this then, brand new Jumping Jack Frost on the remix of Massacre's Whites.
2: I saw that. Where are they bad from? They don't kind of down. One here. I would have found a line.

0: That is Massacre and Why. It's Jumping Jack Frost on the remix on this week's Dance Party Weekly. Selling great. And the new music continues on this week's show. Big shout out to Karen listening to us from Birmingham. Loves the show every week. Hello. And also big shout out to Joe in the US listening to us as well. Panama and Christian Loafer on the way next with Flow Free. This is the New Music Hour, where we showcase to you all the latest releases in the world of EDM, the ones that have dropped into our inbox and the ones that we want to showcase to you. 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

Panama and Christian Lofefer with Flow Free on this week's Dance Party Weekly, and enjoying the new music. Better than IB for Sunset, chill out one, that one, isn't it? Better than one where you're sitting with your cocktail, sun going down after a lovely warm day. It's been like that in the UK, to be fair. I've seen some pictures of people on like clifftops and beaches watching the sun go down with drinks in hand, so that's all very good. Love seeing that. Keep them coming in, guys. And we're into the music hour, and I've got this to play now. Brand new Holophonic, Booth and Wyvonne with Deja Vu. And then we're going to play something from a UK producer who's up and coming in the Beatport chart. He's also a personal friend of a friend, so looking forward to getting his new record on. And do I say it now or not? I'll say it after this, all right? This is brand new Holophonic first.

David Noakes, your fantasy number 10 in the UK Beatport charts, and he's doing really well with that. Been talking to David as well about getting on the show. He's actually volunteered to do the Danger Mix. He's going to take on the challenge of the Danger Mix in an upcoming week. So looking forward to getting David in the mix on the show. He's also a friend of mine as well, so a friend of a friend. So it's all good stuff. Here comes brand new Griffin, and excited for this one.

0: Getter and Morten Herger have dropped this brand new one called Hey You. It's part of an EP they've been doing, and all the rest of it's in the library here. Don't worry, we've got all of them. If you're into your David Getter EPs, we've got the lot. They're on the main playlist. And before this, Griffin with Without You, brand new music.
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0: 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Hope you're doing good. Don't forget to check us out online and on the website as well. We are going to play you brand new DJ Encore and Clutch next with Let the Music Play. I've also got some brand new Chicane to play you before the end of the show as well. Very excited for brand new music from Chicane. I was like, wow, Chicane new music, let's get it on. They're all coming soon.

0: Butch and Let the Music Play on this week's Dance Party Weekly on the New Music Hour. Don't forget to check out Ready for the Weekend on the radio station near you, our spin-off show as well. An hour of party anthems each and every week to start your weekend early, or maybe just finish it off. And we continue with the music. Brand new A-Lock now and Still Veil with Flavour. And then Diva Nuns on the Limit to play on the New Music Hour on this week's show.
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Lock with Steel Bell and Flavour on this week's Dance Party Weekly to round us off for this week's show. It's been an absolute blast. Thank you for being at the end of the radio this week. It's been a pleasure bringing the show to you as always. And don't forget to listen online.

website as well, and on demand. And we will be back with you same time, same place next week for another episode of Darts Party Weekly. The tunes are going to be big. The show's going to be big. We're going to have another round of Battle of Bangers, another round of Danger Mix, brand new hottest record, brand new tune of the week, and all the tunes that you love every week to give you the energy. Thanks very much again for your company. I promised you this earlier, didn't I? Brand new music from Chicane and Moya. Who do you give your love to is the title of the track. There we go. Misread it then. You'd think I was a DJ here, wouldn't you? Unbelievable. Right, I'm out of here. Back next week. Take care.

quite popular anyway in the UK. So I'm celebrating. I'm actually revamping a show that was originally put together to celebrate somebody's 64th birthday. To be honest, I can't remember who that somebody was. But so what I'm going to do, I'm going to dedicate today's show to anyone who has been at some time in their life 64.

Okay, I just want to do a big shout out for Peter Kitchenham. First of all, I'm pleased to hear you're listening, Peter, and enjoying the show. Thanks for pointing out that there appeared to be some sort of distortion effect with the

Sutherland Brothers, The Pie from 1972, classic song. Very popular with fans of the Sutherland Brothers, and hopefully the mic situation has sorted itself out. Do let me know one way or the other. I'd be grateful. And as I say, the show's dedicated to anyone with a birthday today, and anyone who's 64 today, and indeed has ever had a 64th birthday, which includes myself, I have to say. So I'm going to do two versions of When I'm 64, starting with the Bernard Cribbins version, which you may or may not have heard.

There were loads of cover versions of that song floating around back in 1967, and one in particular was in, I think you made it number 21. Kenny Ball and Jazzmen actually had a hit, and I'm not sure if Joe Brown may well have had one as well. Couldn't find the song to play, but never mind. I've got a load of birthday songs now, so if it's your birthday today, you're in for a real treat. And the birthday songs from all over the spectrum. I'm going to start with the Beatles from the White Album. The song simply called Birthday, and I remember I first heard it. This is back in 2000, and I bought the White Album CD version at Otley Market. I was staying in Bradford, nice hotel in the city centre, and this penthouse suite added. Quite simply, I just simply played the album through, and it was brilliant. It was actually my birthday. I was upgraded without having to pay extra, and the effect was quite nice. But anyway, I love to hear this song, the birthday song.

if you know someone's got a birthday today, ask them to tune in. There's still four birthday songs still to play. Starting with this one with Stevie Wonder and Happy Birthday.

Hey, that was Stevie Wonder, and happy birthday, of course, in his celebration of getting Martin Luther King Day recognised. Here's a sort of birthday Christmassy record in one. Jethro Tull, birthday card at Christmas.

Okay, that's from the Jeff Rotel Christmas album, and you'll be hearing many more tracks from that album when we get to December. It's only 6 months away now, so there you go. And they actually did a Christmas album, did Jeff Rotel, and it seems to be out of print, and it seems to be changing hands for silly prices, and consequently, I think it might be about time they officially re-released it. Always a sign that if you're records are changing hands on Discogs, Amazon or what have you for silly money, then maybe a re-release would bring in even more money. There you go. I've got two more birthday songs for you, especially if you've got a birthday, and if you haven't, well, you're going to have one at some point in the year, so just kind of save it up and relive the experience when it's actually your birthday. This is the Kings of Leon, and this is called simply Birthday.

got one more birthday song to play you, and not very, a bit sad, so I'll make it the last one. This is The Idle Race, and it's called The Birthday. Be careful with those ladders now.

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That's in Run Radio's mission statement. 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And we got the Jimi Hendrix Experience with one of the best cover versions ever. This is going to be called All Along the Watchtower.

Happy Father's Day to all you dads and wannabe dads out there. And there's a few bits of dad rock here and there in the playlist. I'm sure you'll know what I'm talking about. Got two tracks from Jonathan Edwards, Start With Sunshine.

Blood Dad Rock Classics coming up for you. Well, The Doors and then Van Morrison. So from the LA Woman album, The Doors and Hyacinthia House.

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Lindsay DePaul, the first of many hits. Sutherland Brothers and Quiver, I Don't Want to Love You, But You Got Me Anyway.

Jeff's Extra, Sunday Extra, and coming to you live from St. Yale Studios in Woodham Run, Shire, England. And this is Kate Allen McGarrigle from 1976. Complain.

0: excellent song from their first album, Compliant Patan Katerina. We've got Ozark Mines and Daredevils coming up in a moment.
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0: 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It was so beautiful. Let me tell you how it started.

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Seems like a long time ago now, 52 years at that point. Sound of Barry White. And here's some more Dad Rock, Moody Blues, Tuesday afternoon.

Okay, well, thank you for tuning in today. I hope you enjoyed the show. Definitely a few Father's Day songs in there in the mix. Have a great Father's Day.

June 96 at AM. So, loads of great music, and I hope you enjoyed the show. Loads of different takes on Dad Rock and mine. So, it should be a dry rest of the day.